0: for me?
1: Can I show you advised on this priorities 3, 4, 11, and 225?
0: 10-4, ma'am.
1: Thank you.

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1: Thank you. State code 20.
0: 1826, thanks. You can show me out of 300.
1: 10-4.

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0: Can we check with 340 if you're able to number one that audible?
1: Copy.
0: Yeah, 347, but yes, that's a repeat.
1: I'm 340, I'm so sorry. Can you turn 9, please?
0: And 340, that's a 10-4 with the number one audible. It's a repeat.
1: Copy, thank you. Seven six four seven Adam. 111th Avenue in Wisconsin, near the bus stop.

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1: 10-4, go ahead.
0: It'll be Robert King Adam 4 Sam Double.

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Previous is a 2014 Ford Fiesta.

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0: 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Do you want another unit?
1: That's a negative, all of that.
0: 10-4.

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0: 54184 Charles.
1: -2025 Nissan Altima out of Phoenix, valid until April of 27.
0: 10-4, thank you.
1: You're welcome.
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1: You can have me to the 239 Victor.
0: 10-4, thank you. 12727 West Glendale Ave, lot 40. Said he wanted his wife removed from the property, and call taker was hearing a verbal. The 101 was following the complainant, and then the line disconnected.
1: Three, two, four, two. You got me with that, please.
0: Which Tom unit was up?
1: 3-2-4, Tom.
0: 3-2-4, Tom. I copy. Thank you.
2: 3-33, Tom. Same traffic.
0: 10-4.
1: Edward 283.
0: Edward 283.
1: Send me that at 411. I'm going to give her a 21 to see if she's still there.
0: That's Northern and Dysart.

0: Adam 340.
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0: Adam 4, thank you.
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1: 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Can you clear me some answers?
0: Copy, ITR took custody of your 42 and clear you a 6 Sam.

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That's by 21.

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0: Can you add me to the 239 Victor with 324, please?
1: 10-4.

units on the 239 Victor surviving that the wife is likely at the house. Hispanic female, 4'7", 130 pounds, green shirt and blue shorts. The complainant will be at the Circle K, Dysart, and Glendale. Hispanic male, 6'1", 170 pounds, black long sleeve shirt and blue jeans.

0: 340.
1: And 340.
0: Advising you of priority 2647 to Adam and 342.
1: 340, thank you.
0: Thank you.

0: Lincoln 341.
1: Lincoln 341.
0: Good morning. Can I get the 647 in the 42 meter?
1: Ten four. Good morning. 10838.
0: 748.
1: 10-4.
0: Arizona contact 6-7-2-6-7 Henry Robert.
1: .322 Tom, 29 negative to a 2001 Ford F-150. That is valid.
2: .333 Tom, can you copy a couple times for me, please?
1: .333 Tom, go ahead.
2: Person's going to be Arizona, 18 Adam, 6 Nora, Ocean. Second's going to be Arizona, Charles John Adam, 3 David, 5. Also, I'll be out with the 101.
1: Sounds fine.
0: 322 Tom.
1: 322 Tom.
0: We will have them random attach, and if not, can you run the RO? I think that'll be it.
1: 322 Tom, could you 1050, please?

333, Tom. That first vehicle is 29 negative to a 2008 Toyota Prius. To that address, and it's valid. Vehicle also 29 negative, 2006 Toyota Prius. To the female half, that is 28 Sam.

0: 다음 줄거리들.
1: Was Mary 231 adding themselves to our calendar?

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1: 10-4.
2: Adam 342.
1: Adam 342.
2: Can you put me on that 267 so I can clear it out?
1: 10-4.

0: 283.
1: 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So far, it's looking like number 3 for that vehicle.
0: 10-4.

Greetings, you deferred copy 411. I-10 West, exit 131 with Arizona 10 Tech 64 Adam 2 Tom 6, disabled in the number 5 lane.

0: Lincoln 341.
1: Ma'am, can you put me and put me and Lincoln 342 on the 770, please?
0: What was the other unit?
1: Lincoln 342.
0: 10-4. It's going to be 14507 West Robertson Drive.

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0: Lincoln 234.
2: I'm not seeing their term for that tag in the call notes. Was it for a Mercedes GLA 250?
0: 10-4.
2: Who's the legit RO?
0: The Phoenix used cars.
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0: Lincoln 234.
2: 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I can be a 5, please.

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0: Go ahead.
1: Can you show me out our unit on the I-10 westbound in Fairview? I'll be blocking traffic, if you guess.
0: 10-4.

Lima East Africa for the East Side District 7744B for 2000 Lane Victor at 16315 East Calle de los Flores, 16315 East Calle de los Flores for 2000 Lane Victor at Olifane and Nick's Acknowledge and Stay on 700. Other units clear at 1823.

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0: Он мне как я решил.
1: 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Can you turn 9?
0: Can you copy an address change?
1: 10-4, go ahead.
0: 14434 West Guns Right. Yeah. George Union Nora 7, either George and I Tom.
1: 10-4.

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0: Ma'am, can you show me out at the address of 14434 Gunsight?
1: 10-4.

0: 21, copy at 961. It's going to be 39th Avenue in Southern. It's a 3 vehicle accident. Black Cadillac, white Chevy Malibu, and a white Volvo. No injuries, but they are blocking the roadway eastbound.
1: P22, same traffic.
0: 10-4.

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1: Lincoln 234.
0: Thank you. 21400, South Old U.S. Highway 80. Complainant says subjects want his property going through his stuff, but now he thinks they're hiding. Complainant's near their car, the dark blue Hyundai Sonata, license plate Ocean Bravo Adam 9, Charles Young. No description for those subjects.
2: 323 Thompson. Yeah, myself, 324 and 333 Thompson, please.
0: 10-4.
1: Okay, Lincoln, can you go back? Any history of the property or the phone number provided?
0: 10-4.
1: American 35 Central.

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1: Ready to go, I copy your updates. Full confirm one, Sister.
0: Units on that 647 child, it looks like the subjects are all wearing black t-shirts and blue jeans. And they're about 150 yards from the complainant walking slowly.

0: They are walking towards the complainant slowly. Again, complainant says one subject might be armed. There's something on his side. Complainant's in a red Dodge Ram.
1: Bring it to 20. You're going to start to that until we get a code for it.
0: I copy. Is yelling, do you have a gun? The subject says no.
2: Maybe 231, could you add me to that traffic, please?
0: Temper.
2: 3 PM, myself, and 232 to that traffic until we get a call for it.

0: Lincoln 234.
1: Are they northbound foot or in their vehicle? Again, for if you have to complain online, just verify visual on the A. Thank you.
0: 10-4, it looks like they did disconnect, but I'll check with the call taker.

0: 27 Charles, that vehicle comes back 29 negative to a 2014 Hyundai Sonata up at on Wintersburg Road. It is 28 Sam.
1: I'll give you more, copy, thank you.
0: You're welcome.

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0: Or 10838 West Tropicana Circle.
1: Lincoln 341.
0: Lincoln 341.
1: Can I get 61 in there, please?
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1: Lincoln 220.
0: Can we go ahead and have 31, 32, and 33 Forest Ray stay in their areas? 35 going to continue in, and they've got a couple canines in route as well. That should be enough.
1: 10 for 31, 32, and 33, copy.
2: 33, I copy.
3: 31, I copy.
2: 32, copy.
1: So far.
0: Yeah, Lincoln 220, you can Forest Ray as well. Thank you.
1: 10-4.

0: Ready for?
1: I'm going southbound from the, out from south on the bridge. Is anybody still coming southbound for the vehicle that's led north?
0: Copy, southbound from south on the bridge, vehicle is going
1: northbound coming up from the bridge, is anybody coming southbound that might see that vehicle?

0: Lincoln 351.
1: Lincoln 351.
0: Good morning, can you send me the 917 and the 44?
1: Times 4, good morning. 126 Lane and Figueroa.

0: Same traffic.
1: And 225, 125 Drive in Medlock. Said 10 minutes ago, complained that some nephew saw a male with a rifle walking around a house. White male, gray hair in his 50s, large build, gray shirt, and possibly khaki shorts. He was in the front yard just looking around. 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

0: Richard West, I'm sorry, we're from Midland and Lee West Alpha.
1: 10-4.
0: Mary 222.
1: Mary 222.
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1: Can you send me that 10-4?
0: Either Royal Cafe, 10793, US 60.
1: Leaving 2-1, got C-3-3-8.
0: 10-4, go ahead.
1: The first one's going to be out of Washington. Kyle, see you in the Zebra, 2569. Hold for a second. Sam, William, John, 2466. For third. There's going to be Arizona, Henry David Adam, 8, Adam 6.

one she won. Those are all 29 negative. The first one's a 2020 Cadillac Valid. Second one. Here's a 2018 Chevy, also valid. And it's a 2009 Volvo XC70 at Avondale, valid.

focus longer on scene and not in cell service. His hope is alive. 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I got to locate the plane.

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0: Three 22, Tom, copy.
1: Yeah, fine, thank you. Lincoln 225.
0: Lincoln 325.
1: I'm going to be waiting at Camelback and Wigwam Creek Boulevard. Do we have any location history for this address?
3: Two, okay. 211
0: Tang.
3: I'm having cat issues. Can you show me 10-7, please? Have a good night.
0: 10-4, have a good night.
4: Edwards, right there.
0: 23.
4: Can you check with Lincoln 221, see if he's code 4 or if he needs another unit for traffic control?
0: Lincoln 221, copy. Edward 283 is asking if you're code 4 or if you need another unit for traffic control.
5: Lincoln 221, I'm going to be code 4. We're actually going to be blocking the whole lane, only lane eastbound.
4: Edward 283, I copy, thank you.

0: 322 Tom traffic.
1: 322 Tom, go ahead.
0: VI-10 eastbound at Miller, Arizona, Zebra 5, Adam 5, X-ray, Sam. It'll be for flying too closely.

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1: 10-4, thank you.
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0: Can you move to the 712-43 of me, please?
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0: Can you 4 o'clock now, please?
1: 10-4.
2: Lincoln 341 back. Can you actually break me and copy traffic?
1: Go ahead.
2: The eastbound 60 approaching 107th out of Arizona, Bravo Young, Adam, 8 Paul 5, red light.

Lincoln 341, 29 negative 2, 2018 Subaru Crosstrek out of surprise. Valid until January of 27th.

0: Yep, ready. Lincoln 321. Well, it's at the substation, 1203 North Clubhouse Square. I heard gunshots in the river bottom. And that complainant is right by the courthouse.
1: Three thirty-three Tom,
0: go ahead.
1: We on I-10 eastbound and the Jackrabbit Charlie Hicks with Arizona, Tomkin Adam, 3 Adam 4 Adam, target 6.
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0: 333 Tom, your vehicle's 29 negative to a 2020 Toyota Camry out of Avondale. 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
0: 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Do we still need to go out there because since the case manager was already there?

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2: 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First name is going to be Andretti. Adam Noor, David, Robert, Edward, Tom, Ida. Date of birth is going to be 01/29/96.
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2: 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Yes, ma'am. Can you have me to the 671 with Lincoln 232, please?

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0: 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And can you confirm that and have it 5 times for me, please?
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0: 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LB 17 to the address, make contact in person.

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0: We need 344. 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I copy the notes. Thank you.
1: 10-4. 344, that'll be 14333 with Circle Ridge Drive. 21 Ocean. Ocean.
2: 421 Ocean.
1: And they are asking for a unit to bring him to Alhambra. I'll check with Lincoln 220.
2: So do they not want him booked at 1 Street to Alhambra?
1: 10-4.

0: 220, who's the transportation for, and can they give me a 21 with details?
1: For 421 Ocean, 421 Ocean, did you copy?
2: Yeah, I've got 21, but I don't have the details. We have all the details now.

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1: Lincoln 371, go ahead.
0: 371, Cardinals Poet John, Union Boy, Union Robert 1.
1: Lincoln 371, that vehicle is 29 negative, 28, 2019 Dodge Challenger out of Youngstown, valid until December 31 of 26. Lincoln 234, I'm still working on your ROs.
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1: 10-4, go ahead.
0: I'm going to be at 143rd Avenue in Stardust with Arizona license plate Charles Tom William 3505. Stop sign violation.
1: A429-282-2020 Toyota Camry out of Peoria, valid until February of 27.

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Alexis is 29 negative, 27 valid. Marie is 29 negative, 27 canceled out of state.

0: 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Just advising you that the 670 in the 344 beat was changed to a 918 call.
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0: top
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0: 10-4, go ahead.
2: We on I-10 eastbound and Litchfield with white Tacoma for an unusual 28.
0: 10-4.

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0: Hey, it's you, Tom. Can you try Young Tom Adam 977?
1: Tom 4? /333 Tom, 29 negative, 2023 Toyota Tacoma, out of Queen Creek, valid until November 15 of 26.

0: 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Jimmy Victor 471, 44B, show me 23.
1: 10-4.

0: Sounds like for you. Lincoln 341. You can send me the 415 call. Lincoln, you stage fire, please.
1: 10-4.
2: Everyone, can you hear me that?
1: 10-4, 341 and 371. It's 12242 North St. Anne's Drive. Sounds like the mother has dementia and getting aggressive.

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0: 222, can you show me 17 that Alham Bill is 142 on board?
1: 10-4, it's 1958. Can you also provide an ETA if you can?
0: Could you team, may you contact the supervisor and advise them?
1: 10-4, thank you.
2: Three twenty-two, Tom.
1: Three twenty-two, Tom.
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1: Therefore, and can you also run a premise for this address, please?

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1: Station's clear.
0: 214 King.
1: 214 King.
0: My MDC went 10-7. If you still have me logged in, can you tell me 10-7?
1: 10-4. Have a good night.
0: You too. 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
1: 10-4.
0: It'll be more for mental health, to his mental.
1: Copy.
2: She's got a two-part last name. Last name of Robert Union George, Tom, Ida, Victor, Edward, Bravo, Ida, Sam, Charles, Ida, Edward, George, Lincoln, Ida, Adam, first name of Tom, Edward, Robert, Ida, date of birth, 8/18/1948.

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0: You're welcome. Lincoln
1: 342. 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
0: Contact us 678 and 346.
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0: V-71.
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0: 10-4. Four-tom, go ahead.
2: Greenway south of the outway, Elmo, the Bravo 417.
0: I copy. You're out with who?
2: Mirage.

0: 322 Delma. 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
1: 10-4.
0: Langdon 341, same traffic, please.
2: Lincoln 371, copy.
0: 341.
2: 341, copy.

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0: He's 47 MIP. Yeah.
1: 10-4-9-51 East Pima Street at the Delaware General.

0: 343.
1: Hey, 343. Some of the 902 have sensitive over.
0: Three 6 West Sun City Boulevard, 521.
1: 341, 23.
0: 10-4.

0: Lincoln 225, copy, 647 Bravo.
1: And 225, go ahead.
0: It's going to be 137 Maryland. I'll get you 20 in a minute. 225 back to Superior Dioxide.
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0: Jennifer, go ahead.
1: Young Charles Adam for King Young.
0: Lincoln 225, 29 negative to a 2008 Acura MDX out of surprise. That's expired.
1: To 25, can you for us the last word of the event, please?
0: 225, last four are 2782.
1: 10-4, thank you.
0: You're welcome.

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0: 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That's call 06752. I'm not getting anything back for that. I also tried ocean instead of zero. Still nothing.
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0: 10-4, go ahead.
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0: You can show that the 42's turn over to Alhambra.
1: 10-4, 2025, and thank you.
2: G25, negative
1: 2729.
2: 10-4, go ahead. Mary Edward, Tom Zebra, first of George, Adam, Robert, Robert, Edward, Tom, Tom. 32082.
1: That was 32082.
2: 310 of 82.
1: 10-4.

0: Lincoln 341.
1: A41, stand by just one, please. Lincoln 225, Garrett is 29 negative, 27 valid, Kraski, David.
0: 341. 10-4,
2: thank you.
0: 341, man. Reference 585-45B. Can we try and reach out to one of the utility companies and see if we can number one that?
1: 10-4.

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1: Lincoln 371. 506, please.
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1: Do you know which utility company or water company it is at that location?
0: 3041. 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
1: Thank you. 9884 West Spanish Moss Court. 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
0: Lincoln 234.
1: Lincoln 234.
0: Can you send me that 992, please?
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1: Go ahead.
0: Second out of Arizona, Lincoln 3 Adam, 130.

They're both 29 negative. First one's a 2007 Chevy Cobalt out of Buckeye Valid. Second one is a 2007 Chrysler Pacifica out of Whitman to that address, 28.

0: 341 traffic.
1: Lincoln 341, go ahead.
0: Northbound 111 in Alabama. Out of Arizona, specialty plate, Adam 1, Adam 641, no lights.
1: Infinity G37 out of Youngstown, valid until September 30th of 2026.

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0: Can you prevent me from this 506? Put me on my 261.
1: And for it's 12433 North 111th Drive. And that's by 21. Mary 331. Or 11415 South 207th Avenue for loud music.
2: Lincoln 232.
1: Lincoln 232.
2: Hey, 31 for Dr. Adams, but can you ask myself and 33?
1: Do you want me to add you both to which call?
2: 415, please.
1: 10-4. Mary 343.
3: Yeah, I'm 41 traffic and show me 23.
1: 10-4.

Heard a copy and attempt to locate Special Attention District 3, 346B. That ATL is for Sun Valley Parkway, milepost 131 westbound. Possible drunk driver or on their cell phone, swerving all over the road. Driving a white Ford passenger car, license plate 37 Adam, 9 William 5. Nothing further, 2052.

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0: 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Thank you.
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1: Give me the 506 Henry and the 47, please.
0: The 4170 Dev Circle. That's by 21.

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1: 321 Tom.
0: Yeah, 585 and the 42 B.
1: 10-4.
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0: 44.
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0: Let me get the 927 and a 45 beat. I copy your notes. Thank you.
1: Going to be the same call as the 666 Zebra.
2: Lincoln 3, hold on, same traffic, please.

0: That's on.
1: Yeah, me too. 44 or something.
0: Units on that 927/666 Zebra. Mila is going to be 18 years old. Long brown hair, short jean shorts.

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0: 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She gave me a completely different address. She said something about Remington Ranch, apartment 18. Do we have any apartments in that area?
1: I'll check.

0: 33 Remington Ranch is showing TV on Indian School Road in Litchfield Park.
1: Do we have an extra two people available to go to that apartment number? She said she's on the balcony.
0: 10-4.
2: 225, you can send me that traffic.
0: 5, thank you.
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4: I think 220, did they provide a building number as well, or just the apartment number around the large apartment complex?
1: 343, just apartment 18 is what we were given, and that she was on the balcony.
0: Two 220, copy.
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0: Looking at 340.
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0: 220 back. Yeah, you can just move there. Call the District 2 group. That's going to be our apartment complex.
1: 4.
2: Okay, 342.
1: Off unit.
2: 342. Can you send me back that 670 and the 41 feet, please?
1: 10-4.
3: Please, one cut the square, please.
1: 10-4.

0: If I do stand by this one. Can you advise which phone number you called?
1: Three, four, three, it's going to be the 8051.
0: Three, we still need someone to go to the Lawrence address, actually. It could be two different calls.
2: 344, put me back on that call in about 7 minutes from location.

0: 225.
1: 225.
0: Can we just confirm the apartment number that they believe the 101 was at?
1: Apartment 18.
0: Or I don't think that number even exists here.
1: I copy.

0: Lincoln 241.
1: Can somebody leave that 267?
0: 10-4, it's going to be on US 60 Grand and 107th Avenue. In front of the Taco Bell.
2: Respect to one, can you have me that as well?
0: 10-4.

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1: 10-4, go ahead.
0: First one, Robert, Edward, Adam. 2, Adam, Miller, break for second.
1: Go ahead.
0: Arizona Veteran Handicap License Plate, Victor 5, Tom 2-3, break for third.
1: Go ahead.
0: Also, Arizona Veteran Handicap Plate, Henry Edward 8, X-ray, Adam

0: Those are all 29 negative. First one's a 2011 Hyundai Elantra. Ottawa Bell to Darcy. Barrett is that address. Second one is 2011 Ford F-150. Same address to Henry. Valid. Third one is a 2026 Kia Sorento, same address, to Henry, valid. K-44.
1: Pretty sure the individual, the District 2 units are looking for, and 666 Zebra is supposed to be at the right things. The 101 is here at the home.
0: Is that Neela? B, can you...
2: Just confirming, he's out with our 101 subject.
1: 344,
0: 10-4. I copy, you are with Neela right now. Can you confirm that Neela also called 911?
2: Can you bring me a 4 booking on the audible, please?
0: 10-4.
2: 231.
0: Area 231.
2: Area 231, could you show all units 23? Thank you.
0: 10-4.
1: 4.
0: Lincoln
1: 344. I'm out here with Neela, she's code 4.
0: I copy you with Neela, she's code 4.
1: I copy you, can get her.
0: Which unit?
1: 1st.
0: You keep cutting off, I'm sorry, 10-9.
1: 225, my apologies, you can clear me a 4.
0: 10-4, I think these might be two separate calls, we're trying to figure it out right now. A separate call for District 2.
1: Two-four-tom, can you have me a little audible?
0: 10-4.
2: Lincoln 341, same traffic.
0: Two-tom, 324-tom, Lincoln 351. You are audible is at 13243 West Kodiak Drive. It's going to be the block residence front door.

0: Lincoln 341.
1: Ma'am, can you have me to that 671B, please?
0: Three, five, one, rolling 23, all of us. 10-4. 325 and Mary 222. Is it okay if I put you on the new 670 and 225?
2: 222, 10-4.
1: 225, I can't.
0: 10-4, that are GPS coordinates in there. She's by the mailbox with the deputy.
1: She's by the mailbox for 101.
3: She's 20, I copy that update.

0: 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So, front, go for it.
1: And I copied your code 4.

0: Lincoln 351.
1: Lincoln 351.
0: Yes, ma'am. It's family coming over. Reunion, can I 1050?
1: Negative. This channel, please.
0: Ten 14, copy, 2729 out of Florida.
1: 10-4.
0: It's going to be left of Black, coming bailing, first of Nancy, Nora, Adam, Nora, Charles Young, Greek birth. 08, 14, 1953.

0: 27 in Arizona. Would you like me to 1050?
1: And is this station for what unit, though?
0: 10342. It's going to be last up downs. David, Ocean, William, Nora, Sam. First of Aaron, which is going to be Adam, Robert, Ocean, Nora. Date of birth is going to be 1/26/75.

0: 225. It would be a 670 for probably the last 24 hours.
1: 10-4, standby, please. 342-1035. A warrant out of Texas. It's for resisting an officer, parole violation, evading arrest. It might possibly be for this executable for Colorado, but I'd have to call and verify.
0: You turn on that last part.
1: It looks like he's mentally ill out of the state of Colorado. The warrant is out of Texas. He's also the defendant on an order of protection.
2: What are one of those Vioxx, I take it?
1: Perfect. Showing full extradition, but there's no more.
2: 341, we can't be, thanks.
1: 10-4.

locate Special Attention District 2, 225 East. Details for 9031 West Northern Avenue at the Chevron. Flight 4, F-150, license plate Bravo Young Zebra 2375 was all over the runway, going under the speed limit. Driver was a Hispanic male that pulled into the Chevron. Nothing further, 2145.

0: Rudy Tranquilitas.
1: Before Tom, you echoed. Can you turn nice? Before Tom, that's Hacienda del Sol, Mobile Homes, 12727, West Glendale. Two and a gray double wide, walking around with something silver in his hand. Hispanic male, 5 foot, 130 pounds, medium build, tan pants. Currently, he's sitting on the ground in front of lot number 52.

0: 225. My guys are going to be kind of stuck on that Remington Ranch here. Do you have an available unit that can roll with us? Pass in it also.
1: I'm going to
0: push close to town just to kind of cover for now, and then 221 can hit the house into the solace.
1: Yeah.

0: 220. I got 231 headed to that 229 Victor at Desert Gardens.
1: It's going to be 13517 West Glendale Ave, apartment 2055. Arguing for a while, everyday occurrence. That's all the information we have.

0: 324, Tom.
1: 324, Tom.
0: This is just going to be 5322. It's going to be in the southeast corner of the complex. It's going to be right across the way from the conference service we were at earlier. Looks like this is just going to be sitting in his vehicle, DJ 28.

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1: I copy.
2: Yeah, I copy. 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

0: The comp in your code 4?
1: Yeah, simple enough.
2: 322, 220, 221,
0: copy. 322, 10-4-23.
2: Yeah, I copy, 23 as well.
0: 10-4.
2: You're doing it,

0: 322 Tom.
1: Can you have me to the 239 Victor 225, please?
0: Two two five is on a 670 at Remington Ranch. Is that the one you want?
1: The 239 Victor 225 Dozer Gardens.

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1: Stand by, just one, Mary 222.
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1: 45 from the station.

0: 42 Thompson. 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
1: Go ahead.
0: What is your location? You can put all these units on that. And she's saying front door was left open and potential 459.
1: Do you have the unit number?
0: The difference on 1065.

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Actually, 10-22.

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1: I did copy one detained at 2232.

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1: 322
0: Tom. Glendale and El Mirage, be with 02 Adam 3 Sam 5, suspended.
1: Thousand seven Dodge Caliber out of Glendale.

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1: 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Yeah.
0: Thank you.
1: Could you only test 770, thank you.

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0: Adam, George, Adam, Sam, Frank, out of Arizona.
1: I'm sorry, 2004 Dodge Neon. It is valid out of Buckeye.
0: And what did you?

0: 1:30:41, can I get a roll line?
1: Go ahead.
0: One Robert Adam 8, Lincoln Robert. Do that 8, Lincoln 6.
1: A valid on a 2015 Chrysler 200.
0: 10-4, no traffic, thank you.
1: 10-4.
2: Two one.
1: 221.
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1: I copy, 10-4.

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0: 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Our 4H is complaining they can't breathe in, so I should provide it.
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1: Negative 2013 Chrysler 200, registered to Ana Alicia and Brianna out of Phoenix and Gila Bend. Expires 12 of 26, it is showing suspended. Temp tag did expire 2 of 1 of 2026.
2: Right, 235 back, King of Vigo, subdivision to Hot Street and Johnny Avenue. 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

0: 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All you registered to a Delene out of Phoenix Express 1225, it is showing suspended.
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0: hopefully you're 670. I'm going to be at 108th and Congress Outlet, too.
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0: 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And you can put me on the 250, thanks.
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1: Thank you for receiving that.

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All units responding, acknowledge on. All of them clear 129.

0: Again, previous. Negative, ma'am. Show me out with one vehicle. It's going to be out of Arizona. Robert Ocean Adam, 19 William. And the location is going to be on Bell at Litchfield Road for reckless driving.
1: I just want to make sure, sir, your code 4?
0: Absolutely, ma'am.
2: 344, add me to that.

0: PG Tom. Are you en route to 350?
1: Okay, Amber, is there any over there?
0: Negative, I thought you were going towards 1022. Thank you.

0: 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Mary 235.
1: Yes.
0: I'll be traveling.
1: Mary 235, transport, go ahead.
0: Transport 6585. Reason for the stop, no 20 left.
1: A 2009 Hyundai Sonata registered to Samantha, the surprise expires 4 of 27.

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0: 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Lincoln 371.
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1: Sam 24, thank you.
0: Sam 4, thank you. Lincoln 371.
2: 371.
0: Code 20.
2: 2476.
0: 10-4, thank you. Mary 231. Code 20.
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0: Stand vehicle is last seen on 107th and McDowell. Just want to let dispatcher know, and then just clear us up five on this.
1: McDowell, what other?
0: 107th, going westbound. They just want to put ATL up for them.
1: Four.

And District 3 units, just an attempt to locate for a 509 vehicle at above APD. Victor Sam, Adam, 5 Nora 6. Victor Sam, Adam, 5 Nora 6. 2020 Hyundai Elantra, 4-door, silver in color.

0: Is that District 3 unit advised how long ago was seen a hundred ton coming down?
1: 343.
2: Yeah, just hit when I get them the information. It just hit on the flock cameras when I get the information out.
0: Negative.

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1: Peoria, just east of 111th.

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1: 13407 North Center 9th Avenue. Fire's going to be 17. It's going to be for a 101 that is not responding. She's not moving. The male caller does not want to touch her, has not touched her. He said he woke up, and the person was laying in bed. Again, not responsive.

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0: It'll be at 107th and Indian School, northwest corner, 3 Edward Adam, 1 Tom 5.

0: Last unit is sending clear.
1: 2-4, Exodon.
0: V25, just reconfirming. 3 Edward Adam, 1 Tom 5 out of Arizona. I'm not getting a record back.
1: Tom 4, what's the vehicle?
0: Tom 4, what kind of vehicle is it?
1: Looks like an early 2000s Chevy Suburban.

0: Lincoln 225, we finally got the 28 back, a 29 negative for 2001 Chevy Suburban registered to Romello out of Phoenix, expires 1 of 28.
1: Yeah, well, thank you.

0: 341.
1: Can I get the 647 Bravo, please?
0: 115th Avenue in the Coyote Lakes Parkway, 647 Bravo, priority 2. Cleaning advising that there is a person with a vehicle on the east corner, a goldish colored Honda Accord, possibly a 101. And they have nothing further.

0: Lincoln, 65, 910 Bravo.
1: It's going to be an Indian school in Osborne, west of. White male, blue over black, middle of night.

0: this is Mary, 235. Okay. Traffic on the I-10 east of exit 131 with a blue Toyota bearing Arizona Adam 5 Edward Chong.
1: Number
0: registration.

0: The 28s are coming back slow. 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
1: Next to 5, it is Adam 5L, 5 Edward Johnson, and 6 Ray Johnson.
0: 10-4. Again, 28s are coming back slow. You guys are out with the blue Toyota.

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1: Oh, yes, it is.
0: 10-4, standby. 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
1: 76.

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0: 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Thank you.
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0: Code 20.
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0: 10-4, thank you. 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
1: 20464. 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
0: 10-4, thank you.

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0: 10-4.

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1: Phantom 340.
0: Good morning, ma'am. I'm aware of the call. Holding.
1: 10-4, good morning.

0: emergency traffic will be for West Side District 3342 meet for 901 at Burns and Lake Forest and Burns for 901. All units responding acknowledge on West. All others clear, 546.
1: Adam, 340.
2: Adam, 340.
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0: Hot traffic, please.
1: Burns Drive and Lake Forest Drive for 901. There's a male in the vehicle not responding, has been there for about 15 minutes, but is leaning to the right in the driver's seat. Unknown if he's breathing or not. Is not responding to the complainant honking his horn. Fire's going to be 17. It's going to be a, I believe, a Sonata. And the complainant did not want to approach. Go ahead.
2: 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Have them start.

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1: 29 negative for 2023 GMC, registered to Butler Transportation out of Santan, showing expires 12/25.
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0: Going to be I-10 westbound, milepost 124, full that way GMC 45.
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1: Hey, please.
2: Evacuate actually 1022. Fire just called in and advised it to an Uber driver. There's no emergency.
1: 10-4, thank you.
2: 10-4. I'll clear you all off before X-ray. All right. Go ahead.
3: Probably 41. We're going to continue at 4670.

0: 291.
1: Bravo, 291.
0: Please, in the 223B.
1: 10-4, good morning. 18211 West Marshall Court, 917 Priority 3. 28 is attached as well.
0: Recovery, thank you. Good morning.
1: 10-4.

0: 65. 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
1: Is that for Mary 235?
0: Mary 235, do you show up logged in, please?
1: Negative, I don't have you guys logged in. Are you guys going 10-7?
0: Yes, ma'am, thank you so much. 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
1: 10-4, no worries. 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
0: PB Temp Tag, D2406, Frank Robert.
1: Frank Robert, 29 negative 2003 Ford F250 at a Chandler. Expired 1 of 26.
0: Copy traffic.
1: Yeah.
0: I-10 westbound, milepost 114. White work truck for expired.
1: 10-4.

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0: Okay, stop location is going to be SR 85 southbound, mile post 154.

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0: Stand by.

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0: 1022 out there. You're clear.
1: Yeah, 10-4, I was giving you the gate code.
0: All right, copy. Thank you.

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2: 10-4 is 3rd and Buswell. Possibly in front of the cul-de-sac at Lehigh Court and 103rd for glass in the roadway in front of the cul-de-sac.

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0: Traffic will be for the west side, District 3, B342, for a 901 at 14423 North 73rd Lane. Again, a 901 at 14423 North 73rd Lane. All units responding acknowledge remain on channel 300. All others clear at time 69.
1: 42.
2: Yeah, 348, copy.
3: Row 371, yeah, just that.
4: New 3 North at 73rd Lane for 901. Assisted living facility. I believe a resident has passed. Rural Metro is en route. They are not able to get any reading on the patient. Still trying to get further.

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0: 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I get Bravo 371 at 21, please.

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3: And work up traffic.
1: Go ahead.
3: ADSR 85 southbound, milepost 131 for the red Ram pickup truck, 4 expired.

0: New John Robert Adam, 96 King, 29 negative, 2019 Dodge Journey, out of Tolleson, expiring 8 of 26.
1: 10-4. Can you copy traffic? We're going to be Laura Buckeye and Avondale for expired.
0: It doesn't expire until August of 26.
1: I'm getting some 22 on that.

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1: 342.
0: Does 371 still need me on this 901 hangar? Are we good to clear it?
2: You good to clear.
1: Copy, you can clear.
0: I'm working on it. Thank you, ma'am.

0: Adam 321.
1: I'm going to be at West Indian Spring Road and South 141st Avenue with Arizona license plate George, George Adam 066. For not stopping for a school bus.

0: Yeah, 2014 Ford F-150 at a Tolleson, expiring 4 of 27.
1: I'm 343.
0: I'm 343.
1: Good morning, you can bring it at 670 in the 45.
0: 10-4, good morning, 18121 West Diana Avenue. Complaint advising his friend Nate texted him to call the police, originally asked him to come pick him up and bring him a 417, but his girlfriend and her husband live at this location as well, and there's been a lot going on in the home, including 417s being drawn on each other. Complainant is not on scene and not

0: It looks like we got a call yesterday in reference to a 239 Victor for people arguing at the same location.
1: Yeah, I mean, that's 670, please.
0: 10-4. And it looks like yesterday's call was closed to 3. No one answered the phone or the door and not hearing any arguing when deputies arrived. Bravo 341,

0: 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Give you the American Lutheran Church. 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
1: I don't know, 222. Can you show me how it 221?

0: traffic will be on the east side, District 2 will be 231 for, traffic will be on the west side, District 2 will be 231 for a 239 Victor at 17801 West Yuma Road, 239 Victor at 17801 West Yuma Road. All units responding acknowledge remain on channel 200, all others clear at 738.
1: 17801
2: West Yuma Road for a 239 Victor. Can hear loud verbal with 2101. So it keeps yelling to hit me. Complainant did give address. Daughter is getting into mom's face and she is on 267. We were last at the residence in September for a 670, as well as in August for a 901 Henry. Good evening, brother.

0: and then 22, they gave correct codes. 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
0: Yes, ma'am, we're close to the board. You can slow down all of the units. We're going to need contact with the other party.
1: 232, 233, copy.
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0: 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He's at the range.
1: I just noticed that. Just need to advise on traffic, the priority 2962 and the 225.
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1: Can you see the 962, please?
0: To 483 to McDowell. Step by, they just said they were just minor injuries. It's going to be three vehicles, a gray Toyota RAV4, a black Hyundai, and another black vehicle. They did pull over to the Circle K at 8303 West McDowell on the southwest corner of 83rd McDowell.

traffic will be on the west side, District 3, beat 344 for a 901 at 14718 West Yosemite Drive. A 901 at 14718 West Yosemite Drive. 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
1: 10-4. 10-4, 14718 West Yosemite Drive for 901. Believe father has passed overnight, is in rigor, fire is en route, will not be starting CPR.

the Indian Springs Road. It's monitor 43rd. 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

0: 2647 Adam. And I'll be in center from a Gila.
1: 2-4.
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1: 2.
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1: Ten four, confirming it's David Sobich.

0: 41.
1: Bravo 341. 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
0: 1050, please.
1: Thank you.
0: Two 33.

343-1035. 43, go ahead. Jack Techner, toll 2867. Right now, 6-240, one for blue. It's going to have an MCSO 51, $2,500 bonds for failure to clear for 267. Also has two non-extraditable caution armed and dangerous violent tendency warrants out of Iowa, and is also a defendant of a protected party out of Iowa as well, and has an ID card only out of Waddell, expiring 3021. Invoice 1035 for Andrew as well.

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To priority 3, SF ID 6 and 342, a 47 Marion 345, and a priority 2, 961 and 345.

0: add up to 21 Krabby traffic. I'll give you this Wynyard Avenue and South Bullard Avenue with a red Toyota SUV. I'll give you 28 in a minute.
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1: Copy, Zebra Tom Adam, 6 Lincoln George.
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1: 10-4, I'm 29 negative, 2013 Toyota RAV4 out of Goodyear, expiring 11 of 24.

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1: 222.
0: Spring, 143rd. It's going to be kind of Arizona. Henry Adam, 1, Tom, 5, 46, 9.

0: Henry Adam 1 Tom 5 29 negative on a 2011 Jeep Grand Cherokee out of Avondale expiring 2 of 27.
1: Three five one.
0: Adam 351.
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0: It's going to be at 25873 West Miami Street. Okay.

0: 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Can you send me the 951 and the 45?
1: Good morning, Cortessa and Olive Avenue. 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
1: 49889 West Bell Road at the Enterprise. A secondary call there. Somebody complaining about Enterprise parking their vehicles in a no parking zone.
0: Mm-hmm.

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0: West Highland Avenue.

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0: Copy, 412. Please show me at the Sheriff Posse, Oslo City West, at 20450 North Stardust Boulevard for a meeting with McDuck.

0: Diva?
1: Be available for the 961. Tempora, thank you. El Mirage in Northern. Information from Glendale PD. It's going to be damage to the north gate of the landfill. There are skid marks on tires going into the gate, saying that it is our area of Northern Avenue. They're going to be waiting on the northwest corner of the landfill, unknown exactly where that's at. Peoria is refusing, says it's not theirs. Unknown exactly where it occurred.

0: out of Mississippi.
1: 123.
0: Can you have the lat 961, please?
1: 24. Adam 343. Adam 343. 4 Alpha, can we just get another unit?

0: I know that, right?
1: Probably three for the other people. We're good for now. Everybody else can pull back three.
0: Yeah.
2: 4347, copy. The station remains.
1: 3188, also clear. We're 504.
2: 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And 340, you copy this traffic.
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1: 10-4. 10620 West Oakmont Drive. White female, 5'6", 130, brown top, blue jeans, carrying 2 dark backpacks. Was last seen in the alley behind the condos. We're out with another 101 yesterday in the same area, unknown if it's the same person or not.

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1: Pursuing your Bravo 344, start that DVN, sorry, I won't be.
0: Bravo 344. You start to the 239 Victor and the 371 at 11551 West Palo Verde Avenue. Complaint a call in about granddaughter who is making 666 statements and not letting her mom leave the house. She stole her mom's keys and phone and won't let her leave. There are also dogs in the home as well as a 3-year-old child. Has history of 666 Zebra in the past and has mental health issues.
1: Call here shortly and we'll head with Bravo 344. No advice.
0: 10-4. 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
0: 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If you could email as well to me, 7280. I'll take it that way, and I'll IPR printers down.
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1: 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I'm going to an area. Constable 29, copy 410 Ocean.
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2: 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I have an address when you're ready.

0: The street just south of, I believe it's Orchard Lane. And can you attach Jack as well, please?
1: And for, do you want put on that call?
0: Yeah, 10-4, please. We're on the 42 in our car.

0: 3 and 42. Can I get a 27-29-1050?
1: 342, you're able to 1050. Bravo 341, that warrant has been confirmed.
0: Awesome, thank you.

Bravo 378, can you copy 1024? Can you claim as a 5 and add me to the 239 Victor and the 721 beat?

0: 341-343.
1: 343. Hey, you have a resident going up on your device going to White Hat. He should be around in that corner right about now.

0: Adam 225.
1: Did you bring myself in at 223 for that 240, please?
0: 10-4, 8615 West Northern Avenue. We got the information from Rural, says they got a call about staging. Unknown who they got a call from. Uncle slapped a mom, and she's requesting medical, so she cannot hear out of her right ear. Uncle did take off. White male, 5'8", medium build, white shirt and gray camo shorts. The weapons involved. There are 7 adults and 3 kids in the home.
2: 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We look like you might be out with at least one up front for code 4 so far.

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0: You can show me 23 at that 239, Victor.

been in a dispatch for a civil unit that was involved in an accident, I-10 7th Avenue eastbound, I-10 7th Avenue eastbound for District 2 unit.

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0: Marion 28 phone.
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0: Ohio, George Charles John, 3897. 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

0: Carmine, Ohio, George Charles John, 3897.
1: Simple. Adam 207.
0: Adam 207.
1: Can you go ahead and have Adam 222 head to that civil deputies 961 traffic?
0: 222 copy. And you were 10-1. I'm 222, you copy to start to the civil units 961.
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1: 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Adam 340. 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
1: 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I put some notes on the call I'm on. You can put it back on the stack and be en route to 930.
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0: 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Adams, you told me that 670 can be number one.
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1: 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Go ahead. 36494, thank you. 41111.
2: Adam 224, the units on scene at this wreck advisory, their current location. I didn't see him from the freeway.

220, civil unit has advised that they have moved from the roadway and they are clear from the area. They're no longer there.

0: 1040. When will I use pull IR for this?
1: That's a negative, sir.
0: Ten four, currently taking originals on all collisions involving NCSO vehicles. Can you have whatever unit was on scene, give me a 21, please?
1: 10-4, looks like none of our District 2 units ever made it on scene, so we'll have 226 Mary give you a call.
0: 10-4, thank you.
2: 3-4-2. U 42. I'll take the 712 and the 43.
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0: 29 negative on a 2022 Harley Davidson to a George Lopez. Expiring 4 of 26.
1: And thank you. Bravo 371.
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0: Can you put me on 344 track, please?
1: Go for it. Number 381.
0: What did you say that for, number 43 speak, please?
1: Go for it. Two one North Jellwood Boulevard.

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0: I can't hear digital. 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
1: 620, can you show one in custody, please?
0: Copy, one in custody, 1130.

0: Edward 383.
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0: First class is 1023.
1: 10-4.

0: Yeah, 340.
1: 340.
0: Number 1 to 585, I'll check on that later. And you see me at 670 42B. Open air, Boswell.
1: 10-4.

0: get some of phone call on Sam Roberts.
1: 10-4. It's going to be the Caballeros landscape. Adam 350.
2: You can show me 23 to the area of that 670. Caballeros, go 10-8.
1: Aldo,
2: 233. 233. Yeah, Mr. Thunderford.
1: 10-4. Seventy-one, copy. 350 is already in the area.
3: 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Thank you.

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1: When you get a moment, can you give 620 Victor 21?
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2: Bravo 378.
1: 378.
2: After looking at the two 670s, the 670 and the 42 beat that 350 is on, and then the 670 and the 343 off of 99th and Grand, they might be related.

0: Poppy, who's got a call for 101 on Grand in the gravel area near 99th Avenue. Orange peach colored shirt with an arrow print on the front and black sweatpants. It's going to be on the north side of Grand.
1: Can you show me out of the white thing, Joseph Court, please?
0: 10-4.
2: 4-3-4-1.

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1: Andover.

320, ma'am, can you move 620 Victor's 909 to the District 2 dispatch group and then have either 223 or 225 25 those units at the 59th address?

0: What's the name of the one for the hospital walkway?
1: It's going to be Versa Morello.
0: We're going to be able to hit 100 person van.
1: 10-4.
2: 225?
1: 225.
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0: Adam 225, did one of the units run a 21?
1: Negative. They want you to go and meet them at the 59th Avenue address.
2: Adam 220, that will be for a transport of a 42 ITR.

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1: Copy, Pencil of Cave, Special Attention District 3341, ATL 99th Avenue, Union Hills and 99th Avenue, for a white Buick Oldsmobile, Arizona 28, similar to NOR Adam 036, driving very fast, passing vehicles in the middle lane, almost like construction workers, going over the speed limit, one driver, unknown direction of travel, nothing further, 1148.
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2: Well, 378, going to traffic.
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1: And Bar, what was your crossroad with Barge Johnson?

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2: King Young Adam 8 Ocean Sam.

That address to Leticia Sanchez, expiring 11 of 27. The 2014 hunt date, Ezra, at a surprise to that address to Sophia Sanchez, expiring 11 of 26.

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0: 10499 has been Thunderbird. Stalled vehicle on Thunderbird heading westbound in the left turn lane. There are vehicles trying to get around it.

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0: Can you put us on the 647 call?
1: Edward 383. Edward 383. 43.

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0: Okay, did the owner show up?
1: And what was that? Is it here that you're trying to add a gas?
0: 10-4.

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1: Can you clear us to 6 Adam and then can you force flight it down? We're having cat issues. Thank you.

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1: Houston 487 Ida, report to police.
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0: Yeah, we'll fire 712.
1: Call for 342.
0: Yeah, you're very helpful for that. 712 that just came in. Thank you. 11250 North 107th Avenue. It's the Northwest Apostolic Church. Sorry. I'm a Michael Walker, a member calling in. Advising you a Hispanic female wearing a red top and jeans. She was on the property behind the building by the dumpsters on the southeast corner. She was showering using the hose, and she was hanging out by the AC unit. He saw her through the Ring camera about 10 minutes ago. Not sure if she's still there, but if she could check.
1: Two, two, six, seven. Yeah, we got this one.
0: Yeah, I'm fine.

0: 729 on a Solomon, last of Solomon, Sam, Ocean, Laura, Ocean, Mary, Ocean, Nora, first of Diana, David, Adam, Ida, Nora, Adam, date of birth 5-7-1979.
1: Verifying last name, Sam, Ocean, Nora, Ocean, Mary, Ocean, Nora.
0: Mary, Ocean, Nora.

Traffic will be on the east side, District 1, B-121 for a 962 Union at Power Road and Galveston Street, a 962 Union at Power Road and Galveston Street. All units responded, acknowledge and remain on channel 100. All is clear at 1301.

Traffic will be on the east side, District 1, B128, for a 901 David at East Riggs Road and Dobson Road, a 901 David at Riggs Road and Dobson Road. All units responding acknowledge and remain on channel 100. All others clear at 1303.

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1: 356 Henry.
0: I just ran an individual and I copied the warning on him. I'm going to go make contact with him up in Anguilla. Do we have a unit that can assist me?
1: Are you available to assist 356 Henry in Anguilla?
2: 10-4.
1: 10-4, was that 351 or 346?
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1: Send a copy of that 346 for you.
0: 10-4, thank you. Yeah, I'm just leaving Patton Road right now. I'm on my way out there.
1: 10-4.

0: 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And 4, thank you. Adam 350.
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0: 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I'm sorry, I'm away from my vehicle. 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
1: Apartment Adam 206. Complainant is with DES calling about a employee, Cecilia Barunda. So she's being held hostage in her home. They originally couldn't get in contact with her since she hasn't been at work. She was able to get out of the home to check the mail and contacted their employer, advised that it wasn't her that sent the text. It was the person that was holding her hostage, unknown who the person is. Cecilia also mentioned that someone broke into her home last night, then ransacked her home and is keeping her hostage in her home.
0: Adam, 225, scene traffic.
1: 10-4.
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0: 10-4.
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1: 10-4. Does look like we're there on May 31st for 670. Dispo 5,

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1: Two Victor, copy.
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1: 10-4.
0: 10-4, thank you. Southern and MC-85 for 961 Henry. Going to be a semi Peterbilt dump truck versus a dump trailer. Complaint advising the dump trailer left because they had no insurance. And the dump truck is going to be white. Code 20.
2: Oh, 68, just sorry. Thank you.
0: 10-4, thank you. Edward 283.
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0: Arizona, Tom, Adam, Tom, Adam, Robert, 4 Young.
1: -29 on the 2017 Mazda CX-5 to an address out of Buckeye to Desiree Montez, expiring 10 of 27. 29- on the 2007 Jeep Compass to that address to Maria or Leroy Anderson, expiring 3 of 28. And 29- on 2016 Ram 1500 to an address out of Buckeye, same as the first, to a Raymond Coda, expiring 5 of 27.

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0: Can you show me 10-7, please? Have a great day.
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0: 2023. Adam 343.
1: 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The post had 7 previous calls. Can we number one in? That's okay with 340.
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0: 10-4, do we know what kind of vehicle?

0: 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Check box.
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0: Here we are out of Arizona. Charles, Nora, Nora 7746. See if you have a light, G.
1: 4, are you stopping?
0: Yes, ma'am. It's very congested. I'm going to try to get the traffic flowing.
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0: Adam 233, you copy a 666 Zebra?
1: Adam 233, just enough, 233, that 666 Zebra.
0: 17801 West Yuma Road for 666 Zebra. Complaint advising daughter Jadalyn. Zero just took pills to hurt herself. She is coherent but slurring her words. Currently laying on the floor. Unknown how many pills she took. So she is mostly out of it. They are connected to rural at this time.
1: 342, copy traffic.
0: Adam 342.
1: I'm going to be on Delta 11 Cadillac, Arizona, King Mary, Adam 20 Lincoln, speed.

0: I apologize. We're having CAD issues. Can you open an IR and voice it for us, please?
1: Two six zero one four zero zero two zero one four zero zero two.
0: Super, thank you.

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0: 352 southbound traffic.
1: 350, go ahead.
0: Two priority threes, 693 and the 346, and a 902 and the 345.
1: 10-4.

traffic will be from the east side, District 1128, and on travel 2402 South Lakeway Circle. 24021 South Lakeway Circle, Northwest, units responding, acknowledge airmen on west east side. Positions are clear at 1426.

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0: 346.
1: 346.
0: I'll do this at 33.
1: It's going to be 219th Avenue and Sun Valley Parkway. It's a male in a brown Jeep. Arizona license plate, Henry Sam Adam 901.

0: I guess, write a copy in a central locate, at central locate and special attention District 3 and E342B in the area of 115th Avenue and Bell. A central locate is going to be for a blue or black Honda CRV with a 28th Queen Robert Frank 177 left and heading westbound, swerving and possibly 54 Adam. Station clears 1436.
1: Adam 55.
0: Adam 55.
1: Can you show me a stand-up for registration purposes, please?
0: 10-4-14-7-3. 14-3-7.

Mission District 2, the 232B at me, I-10 and Watson. 10-4 KPIB from the Buckeye Police Department, looking for a possible 509 third grade 2018 Ford Fusion. Arizona license plate, Robert 8 Adams, 7 Henry Bravo. Occupied by 1-101 with a black jacket and blue jean shorts. 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All information from the authority of the Buckeye Police Department. 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
0: We're having cab issues. Can you put our call back on the stack at 4 Sparta Fox as a restart?

0: Yes, sir. Can Joe Vice take care of either my driver or the auto license?
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1: 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Thank you.
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1: 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He told me you have a license from Cuba.
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0: B1, King, Edward, Adam, 1, Adam, Zebra, Adam, comes back 29 negative, not associated with vehicle. Previous vehicle associated was a 2020 Honda Fit. Does that match the vehicle?
1: Maybe, so that's going to be on the duration to Honda, right?
0: 10-4, there's one other previous ownership, but it's also to a Honda Fit. There's not a Dodge Ram associated. And then your second, Robert Tom 7690, comes back 29 negative to a 24 GMC Sierra XR9 of 26.

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1: Can you send me that 519 and add out of 222 on it?
0: I'm sure everything is not 509. The repo hit is attached as well. 7032 South 27th Avenue.

0: 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Coast 1.
1: You can show me out of 300 now.
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0: Adam, T25.
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0: You can have me to the third name back here, please.
1: 10-4 is going to be at 13148 West Oxkeel Road, apartment 2035. Physical, all verbal.

223 and 225, which is the other half of the involved parties call in as well. He's going to be waiting at the leasing office for deputies. It's going to be Elijah.

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1: The 63 West Pima Street, the Chevron. 5'8", 160 pounds, bald with tattoos, red shirt, jeans. The state says he's currently over near where the pottery is.

Emergency traffic will be for the east side, District 1123 Beat for 901 David at Mountain Road and Main Street. It's Main and Mountain for 901 David. All units respond and acknowledge on east. All is clear at 1583.

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1: Send me that 471 and 42Z521, please.
0: Ten four is going to be by 21 to Ralph Randall.
1: Bravo 371, could you have me to that 647 item, please? Bravo 347, same traffic.
0: 371 and 347, it's going to be 11101 North, US 60 Grand, the Jack in the Box.

Ken Blanton stating that a white male, 6 foot, 130 pounds, with a black shirt, blue jeans, and gray shoes, with a gray baseball cap, green bag, and skateboard, handed a Hispanic male in his 40s, 5'10", last name wearing a blue t-shirt that says Jesus, and blue jeans, an 18-inch blade. Hispanic male was hitting a tree with the blade.

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1: 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The infraction was below the

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0: Ten four.

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0: Simple, thank you.

0: 347.
1: 350. You can go ahead and number one that.
0: 10-4. Can you add me to that 693, please?

0: Emergency traffic will be for the West Side District, B345B for 927 at 18121 West Diana Avenue, 18121 West Diana Avenue for 927. All units respond and acknowledge on 300. All others cleared 1608.
1: 340. 344. Probably
0: 341. Adam 350, you can have that. 41 and 344, was there another unit?
2: 42.
0: 18121 West Diana Avenue. Colors not making sense, so their friend Alex called and said the deputies were out earlier, that there was someone there with a 417.
2: Bravo 341.
3: Just so everybody's aware, that's the resident that we were at earlier today. We had a 42, and then another 245 was also generated from my house.

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1: Bravo 344.
0: Can you break me for a 585 at RH Johnson and US 60?
1: Denver.

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0: Can you put me on the 927 and the 45 beach?

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1: 324.
0: Can you break us and ask by 7927?
2: Do you want to clear it out or leave it open?
0: Leave it open. I believe that was another unit. That's exactly what you called.

0: I'm 343.
1: Adam, 343.
0: Going to be staging on Sheldon and Pat, or Citrus, waiting for additional units.
1: 10-4, copy, staging on Sheldon and Citrus.

0: Edward 383.
1: Edward 383. Can you speed at 47 Charles?
0: To Chris.
2: Adam 340. Adam 340. Can you pull me in the 511 by 21? You're into district.
0: 10-4.
3: Can you break me down? So that's your first choice.
0: It's going to be at 20001 West Rainbow Trail. Complaint advising letter 15-year-old.
2: It's in traffic.
0: Doubler. Complaint advising letter 15-year-old gave them a call, stated that dad was hitting them. When complaint talked to dad, he stated that it was his time and he could do what he wanted.

0: Bravo 341.
1: Bravo 341. Why? I'm on the phone with Oliver. You just are nobody in the home is currently in
0: hold him. 341, you were a bit inaudible. I heard you were on the 21 with Derek.
1: I think that nobody at home is currently in danger.
0: I copy, you're on the phone with Derek, who's advising that no one at home is currently in danger.
1: Derek, yeah, is the one currently advising home is in danger. Also calling claim advice, he does not know who has the firearm.
0: I copy, he doesn't know who has the firearm.

0: Bravo 331.
1: 341.
0: 331, were you clearing?
1: Negative, I was clearing 344.
2: Oh, 344.
1: 344, be advised, I'm not seeing any call for service that has Alex's 21 in it.

0: Adam 230 to advise medical. It's going to be two priority twos, a 670 and the 231 and a 411 and the 225, and then a priority two, 506 and the 233. 10-4.
1: And 225, you can send me that 411.

0: Detroit.
1: 225. Adam 271 is advising that he can pick the 411 if you want to enforce her.
0: 10-4, thank you.
1: 10-4.

43. As of right now, due to no one being in danger, and there's no crime being alleged, it's going to be more of a security. Myself and Bravo 341 are going to approach

0: 43.
1: As of right now, due to no one being in danger, and there's no crime being alleged, it's going to be more of a security. Myself and Bravo 341 are going to approach.
0: And 46 is going to be 45 for Adam 343.
1: 343, you can clear the station. We're back.

0: 3-41.
1: Supervising, we are unable to contact anybody at the front door. We're going to try calling this plant back.
0: I copy, you weren't able to contact anyone at the front door. Going to check the back.

out of Arizona, Charles Frank Edward, 6796. Out of Arizona, Kane William Adam, 5 Lincoln, 0.

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William Adam, 5, Lincoln Beaver, comes back 29, negative 2 of 2012, BMW, expires 4 of 26.

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1: We have one female that's come out of the house. 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
0: I think we're going to be here for a minute. 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
1: Yeah.